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Georgia Smith. What a track. I've been just jamming to the song, honestly, since Friday. And I was like, I can't wait to share this song with our listeners on the Superstation because this is just an incredible, incredible track. I love it. Very groovy, very Afrobeat-y, and I love it so much. Good morning to you, Kuwait, and welcome to the Superstation. Of course, this is The Breakfast Show. It is Thursday. We made it to the final stretch of the working week. And wherever you're listening right now, at home, car, on your morning walk, or at work going there, just I hope that you're going to have a delightful time with us. I'm your DJ Aki, and of course, we're going to be together for 2 hours. For the next few hours, we're going to keep your company, great music, latest stories, special features, and brand new tunes to be played for the first time, some new music for you to discover and add to your playlist. Throughout the show, we'll be introducing brand new tunes, of course, making their way to the radio debut in Kuwait, fresh releases, and exclusively here on the Superstation, like artists, new singles, songs you'll be hearing on the airwaves for the very first time. So if you're someone who loves finding the next big hit or a new sound to add to your playlist, that's why radio comes in, because we give you a different kind of mixture and music set list that will add different vibe to you. So if you're really bored of what you're listening to and you need something else to listen and just to let your ears experience something new, tune in. We do that every Wednesday and Thursday from 7 till 9 in the morning. Now, before we dive into the whole music thing, it's impossible just to ignore the events that we've been experiencing for the past few days. I mean, we've been bombed in the morning, like around 3 a.m. Missiles attack. It was really loud this time. It felt like it's closer. I don't know if you felt the same, guys, but for me, it felt like literally it's on the top of my house. That's how loud the sound of missiles were. So many of us were probably been awakened during the early hours with the sirens across the country. The authorities have reported that the air defense system were responding to the missiles and drone threats with sirens activated, of course, as a precautionary measure. So whether you're awake at that time or heard about it later, certainly been a reminder of how quickly an ordinary night can become anything but not ordinary. So finding yourself checking your phone, following all of these updates, we urge everybody just to make sure that you're connected to the right source of information and news in Kuwait, and do not retweet or share any kind of videos that have to deal with anything with that, so you don't get yourself like appointed with the law. So this is something that you need to do. And this morning, we're just be grateful to be together, grateful for the emergency service personnel who work around us around the clock, honestly, just to protect us from everything going on over there. Another one that we had, like electricity shortage as well, the temperatures getting really higher. So it's a lot of things to honestly, you know, process. But there you go. It's the beginning of the weekend. Let's be there. Let's be on the positive note. Now, switching gears with all of this, one thing that we absolutely love doing on the show is introducing the listeners to new music before it becomes the soundtrack maybe of your day. So we have an exciting lineup of tracks making the first appearance on the radio station, exclusively on the station here in Kuwait. And some of them are known artists. Some of them are on the rise right now, and some are new. And that's why I love the mix of this playlist, because it just gives you everything that you need when it comes to diversity. Keeping the energy high, maybe you got a busy week day ahead of you, maybe you're already counting down the hours till the weekend, or you're still trying to just recover from this night that happened. Whatever your morning looked like, we've got the music, the conversation, and positive vibe to help you through the day. Grab your coffee, turn up the volume, send me a text on AKI and Mubarak if you want anything to be added to the playlist as a weekend anthem, and I'll be more than happy to play it for you, Kuwait. Now, we're moving on with the playlist coming up next, as we are introducing all of these brand new tunes to be played for the first time, some David Guetta. And you have a third party that's actually included on this track, and the song is called Human. So I really hope that you're going to like it. John Martin is also included on the track. And we got some Alok and Jennifer Lopez that they're joining force on this new collaboration as well. And I like how J-Lo is just, I would say, stepping into something that is different when it comes to the sound. And Everything's Fine AM, that's the name of the track that we have, and much more to be played. So please keep on tuning in, Kuwait, and we're coming back for more.

I mean, come on, Alec and Jennifer Lopez, they're serving something. What a track, honestly. I mean, if she goes down into this route of like different kind of ADM kind of a dance of a track, this is absolutely bringing a new sound to her. Global music superstar Alec and international icon, of course, Jennifer Lopez, teaming up for this song, Everything Is Fine. The track explores theme of perception, resilience, uniquely released on two distinct styles. So an intimate one, which is AM, a version of a storytelling, and a dance drive PM version. So there are two versions of it, and that's what I like about it. You know, when artists try to give you concept and building an experience for you, that's what I love. So this is a simple example of that. You have a storytelling, a mellow, it's still dancey, but in a mellow way, I would say this is the AM version. And then you have the PM one, which is a dance-driven one. So the song paired Jennifer Lopez with her vocals, along with Alec's back cutting-edge electronic production. It's been rolled out alongside dynamic live performances, featuring at the Prime Video Obsessed Festival as well. So you can listen to it. It's available on all streaming music and on the Superstation exclusively. That's why we love to bring music to your sound, Kuwait. And that's where you get all of these brand new tunes to be played for the first time. All right, so... Earlier the hour, Kuwait Army General Staff confirmed that the air defense system were actively confronting the incoming missiles and drone attacks targeting Kuwait, warning the sirens were activated throughout the country. The authority clarified the explosion sound heard are the result of the interception and the operations by the air defense. It was so loud, but alhamdulillah, they've been able to take care of all of that. Also, the General Commander Command of Kuwaiti Army urged citizens and residents to stay away from the sites where shrapnel has fallen following the interception of the operation. Now, the need to protect public safety and national security as well. In a statement, they called on the public not to approach the debris or shrapnel for the interception of the incident. So, warning again is for, you know, taking photos, videos, publishing images, or anything related to the site on social media platforms as well. So, urging everyone to strictly follow the security and safety measures in Kuwait. So, please always adhere to that. Now, very quickly, Kuwait's armed forces have intercepted two hostile ballistic missiles and 13 hostile drones that breached our airspace in early hours of Wednesday, now preventing a casualty or the material damages that happened. This is basically from yesterday. Now the numbers have increased with today, Thursday, so we're just waiting for the recent report about that. But the numbers have, of course, the more that we get attacked, the number will be increased. But this is just a way for you to know exactly what's going on from the direct source of information, and that's what you need to do all of that. Now, switching gears to brand new tunes to be played for the first time, fresh new hits. This is what we do basically every single Wednesday and Thursday. It's the right way to kick off the weekend, I believe, and that's why I love to do it, because on Friday you'll have brand new tunes to be played for the first time. Sienna Sparrow with Time, You and Me. She's on the rise right now. She is one of the talks of the music industry right now, where people are just loving her music, and she's on the rise because of these raspy and strong vocals. It's a mix of Lola Young, I would say, that if you listen to her, she would sound a little bit like Lola Young, but more pitched. And people are just loving the music and loving the vibe that she's bringing. So we're going to play, this is, I think, the third track that we got from her recent project. And I'm really happy that we're literally getting them on the point. Like, whenever something is released, we receive it immediately from the team of Sienna Sparrow. And I love that. So enjoy the tunes. And we got much more to be played. Alan Forbin and Melody in a song called Voices. And we're coming back for more.

25 minutes into the 7 o'clock hour, introducing brand new tunes to be played for the first time. A quick look on the World Cup. And now for tonight, the quarter finale is going to start at 11 p.m. You have a France versus Morocco. They're going to play. And part of the quarter finale for tomorrow, Friday, you'll have Spain versus Belgium. And then Saturday, there will be no matches. Going back again to the quarter finale on Sunday, this will be the 12th of July, Norway versus England. And you will have another one at 4 a.m. in the morning for the quarter finale on Sunday, Argentina versus Switzerland. So it looks like that we're getting very close right now to the semifinal and then the finale. Speaking of that, adding more lineup of the artists that will be performing, Madonna have been confirmed in BTS along with Shakira, as Justin Bieber was also another confirmed headliner for the FIFA Cup final halftime show. So the tournament have bring the world together in a way nothing else can, and the pop star said in a statement. Now, Justin Bieber have dropped the acoustic version of his album, surprising that to join BTS, Shakira and Madonna as a co-headliner for the first of its kind FIFA World Cup finale halftime show, as announced, of course, by the whole tournament. Now, in the first major performance since headlining Coachella in April, the Canadian pop star will take the stage alongside previously announced this big lineup of people. Midway through the World Cup finale on the 19th of July, it will mark his first time for the FIFA to organize a Super Bowl-esque musical showcase for halftime and to support its Global Citizens Education Fund to expand the access to quality education and soccer for kids all over the world. Now, the FIFA World Cup will bring the world together in a way nothing else can. That's what Bieber have actually said in a statement. He's very grateful to be part of this halftime show and even more grateful to know it's already helping expanding access to education for children. Burna Boy, Gustavo Dudamel, The Muppets, and the PS22 chorus feature Coldplay are also set to appear, created by Chris Martin. The final match also gonna draw closer. Just 8 countries are currently left competing for the trophy: Morocco, France, Norway, England, Spain, Belgium, Argentina, and Switzerland are actually playing for the title. So can't wait, of course, for this music performance to take place. Gonna move on right now with the playlist. Chancea's back, and I really love this track. We're working on it yesterday, and I was telling my team this is such a good tune, and I'm sure that people are gonna love it on the radio. On the song called Break a Sweat, and we got much more to be played with a Tiffany Harris and a song called Vertigo. We are introducing brand new tunes to be played for the first time. Once we are back, we have the weather forecast for today and over the weekend, so don't go anywhere.

another wonderful track. There you go. Stephanie Aris, and this is her song, and it's called Vertigo. 33 minutes into the 7 o'clock hour, Kuwait. Hopefully that you're loving your morning so far. Checking on the weather for today, Thursday. The maximum temperature is reaching all the way up to 46 degrees Celsius. The minimum recorded for today is 35 degrees. Hot with light to moderate freshening at times. Northwesterly wind with a speed of 10 to 45 kilometer, with a chance for rising dust over open area. We're expecting the weather to be dusty. For the night, it's going to be almost the same, where there will be an increase in the wind movement. Now, the temperature recorded are for Kuwait International Airport. For the sea state, the waves are going to be between 2 to 6 in the morning. For the night, it's going to be also almost the same. Now, checking on the weather for the upcoming days. For Friday, it's going to be hot with a chance for dust over open areas, where the maximum temperature is going to be 46 degrees, and the minimum recorded for tomorrow is going to be 34 degrees Celsius. For Saturday, it's going to be dusty as well, very hot. The wind going to cause rising dust, where the temperature going to reach 47 degrees Celsius, and the minimum recorded is 34 degrees Celsius. Now, it looks like the upcoming days are going to be quite dusty as well, so you have to get yourself ready with that. For further information, you can find all of these details on the Meteorological Department here in Kuwait. Checking on the air quality for today, which is something that is very important. Now, according to the weather and the climate stations that are recorded for the air quality in different kind of areas, the one in Al-Mutla', the one in Al-Jahara, Dasma, the station in Rumaythiya, also the one in Al-Grain, all the way down to the Fihil, the air quality status is good and pose no impact on the public health. Where you have the station in Al-Shweikh, the one in Al-Hmidi and Ali Sabah Al-Salem, is still good and acceptable, but however, a very small group of people who suffer from hypersensitivity might be slightly affected. That's due to the dust and the wind movement. In general, the level of air pollutant is very low. The concentration of air pollutant are well below Kuwait national air quality standards. So all of these information are available on their website. This is part of the Environment Public Authority. These stations, they do a reread on the air quality every 10 to 15 minutes, I would say. So if you're really into that, you have to go and check it out. If you're a person who have any kind of allergies or sensitivity toward that, carry a mask with you. It will make things easier for you, inshallah. And try to avoid, of course, going out in this heat, because it's really exhausting. It's just, I don't think anybody can fathom that. Gonna move on right now with the playlist Kuwait. We are introducing brand new tunes to be played for the first time. We got the Bare Naked Ladies with Almost Ready, which is a new song that we're playing for you. Nothing But Thieves with Evolution, and much more to be played.

14 minutes into the 7 o'clock hour, Kuwait checking on all things taking place in the world of entertainment. Now, for this month, we're expecting some albums to drop. Charlie XCX is dropping her album, which has also shared a new cover for that. Charlie poses with Martin Scorsese, Marc Jacobs, and John Cale for the alternate music fashion film album cover, and this actually exists. The first one was the three of them alone in a black and white shot, and now she's actually standing there for the alternative cover. If you're really into that, revealing that there will be three people featured on it. None of them were her. Now, however, she shared an alternate special edition version where I actually find her joining her iconic icons, all of them, into the frame. This is a special edition cover for the music fashion film that is available for the people to go and to purchase if you're really into collecting your artist favorites, albums and vinyls and merch. Speaking of that, Ariana Grande unveiled also an alternate pedal disc and haunting song snippets, Good Luck on Your Way to Hell. Now, all of the human life that she dreamt of will be real if I start over, she sings on one of the unreleased track. Now, it looked like it. She gave fans a bouquet of exciting new goodies ahead of the release of Petal, sharing the alternate picture disc of the album, two revealing snippets of unreleased songs on the project. On Instagram yesterday, the pop star began her carousel with sideways black and white photo of her face, partially covered by shadow and unfocused flower, and the snap is printed on an exclusive batch of disc that is available for pre-order on her website. She then included two videos, sample for the songs Petal, one of which she filmed in a studio while listening to a mix over the speaker. Good things can replace dysfunction, obsession, and also thanks, but I'll see you right out. And all of these things were heard on what she have actually been sharing there as a cappella and harmony. So the Grammy winner also didn't specify in her post, but based on the lyrics, the snippet may have come from the track 5 on Petal. Oh well, Grande previously unveiled the tracklist visual countdown when she's on tour for The Eternal Sunshine. I think this is just genius that you go on a tour for an album that people love and want you to tour on, and then drop another album on top of that. It's like, you know, just do a combo and give it to the people. And we're loving it. We're loving it. More music from Ari. Why not? Moving on right now with the playlist. We are introducing brand new tunes to be played for the first time Kuwait. So please keep on tuning in. Nothing But Thieves with Evolution. And we have Omar Roberg with a song called Careless, and much more to be played with Joshua Baraka, What Do I Know, Josh Baker and Poppy with a song called My Place. We are just, you know, shuffling and introducing some new artists to your sound and your ears as well. Hope you're gonna enjoy that and add some of them to your playlist for the weekend. Enjoy these tunes. We're coming back for more.

That a good tune, honestly. 51 minutes into the 7 o'clock hour, Omar Rutterberg. There you go. I really love how really diverse the playlist for today is. And that's what I love about introducing brand new tunes, because it could be a mix of different kind of genres together, back to back, and bringing all of these new sounds to your ears, Kuwait. All right, sharing some of the things taking place in the world of entertainment and much more, because that's what we do on Wednesday and Thursday. Henry Cavill's new number one movie in the world is his best role since Superman. Now, for the sci-fi and fantasy fans, Henry Cavill has actually cemented himself as both champion of genre and franchise leading star. Now, he turned as Geralt in The Witcher, or soured by this creative decision about the show narrative direction. His performance held up season 1 and 2 for Netflix show. However, it's unarguably playing Superman in the DCEU. That's the foundation of the reputation that he actually got as an actor. Now, Henry Cavill wasn't just good as Superman. He portrayed Clark Kent, remained one of the defining pillars, honestly, of the Restore Snyderverse moment. And for many, Cavill have always played the definition cinematic version of that. Just important, there are more countless fans who first discovered him in films in 2013, Man of Steel, and have spent years since waiting to see him headline another major franchise. Now, for those Henry supporters, in 2026, Netflix, the movie point to exactly where they should look next. Enola Holmes 3, currently the number one movie on Netflix worldwide. Henry Cavill returned to the role, every bit as iconic as Superman, legendary Sherlock Holmes, and also reprising the role for the 2020s Enola Holmes and 2022 Enola Holmes 2. Now, Cavill's version of literature's greatest detective should be considered essential viewing for anyone missing his take for Man of Steel, and a lot of people are praising the role that he did. I personally didn't watch Enola. It's not like the kind of thing I would watch. Definitely not on my taste, but if you watched it, let me know. Maybe I'll be convinced. Gonna move on right now. Josh Baker and Pop, Selva Pampa, and much more to be played with Becky Hill. Introducing brand new tunes to be played for the first time.

All right, Kuwait, we are wrapping up the first hour of the show, moving on to the second hour where we got brand new tunes to be played for the first time. More are coming, and I really hope that you're loving the vibe. In the second hour, more of the entertainment things coming your way as well, checking on TV shows, movies hitting theater here in Kuwait as well, and even much more. So please keep on tuning in for that, and we'll be definitely back for more entertainment. Hit us up on 223-27019. That's the WhatsApp number of the station. Also, I'm available on social media. That's AKI Al Mubarak. I would like to hear from you guys and add your own flavor to the playlist. I hope that we're giving you good vibes as well, so you can kick off the weekend with a very high and good energy and good notes as well. Coming up next, we got some Disco Bambino, Sylvia Pampa, Becky Hill, and much more that's going to be shared, Kuwait. So please keep on tuning in. And now we're swiftly switching on to the second hour of the show.

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0: What a song. Hold on, Becky Hill. What do I have to do? Love the vibe of the song. 9 minutes into the 8 o'clock hour, Kuwait. Good morning and welcome one more time to The Breakfast Show with myself, your DJ Aki. Giving you a company for another hour, playing all of these awesome hits and tunes, introducing random tunes to be played for the first time. Some of the recent hits and tunes, we got Fragile by Madonna, Topic and Becky G with Sorry Papi, Anita and Shakira with Choka Choka, and much more that's going to be listed for the playlist for today. So please keep on tuning in, Kuwait. I really hope that you are enjoying and loving the vibe. Let's share some of the fun things as well that will be available for you to go and watch. One of the most anticipated July horror releases. If you don't know one thing about me, I'm a horror fanatic. I even have a horror podcast with Maha. Check it out if you're really interested. It's KBT World and we talk everything horror, like how horror is related to our life in general and the concept of it and how is that crystallized in horror films and how realistic they are into our life. So we dive deep into it from entertainment, production, film, personal life and the psychology behind it as well. So if you're interested, you can just go and check it out. I mean, this is purely for the horror fans. Human Vapor came on the 2nd of July, but this show is very interesting. So basically, it starts that there is a man explode in live television. The police find themselves hunting an elusive serial killer, transform into gas to kill his victims from the inside. And this is Train to Busan filmmaker Yoon Sung-ho and Cannibal director Shinzo Katayama. They're teaming up for this Japanese South Korean Netflix thriller. And this is based on the acclaimed 1960 Tokusatsu film of the same name. So it's a readaptation. Lockbox came on the 3rd of July. It's this basically position thriller based on an episode of the Knife Point Horror Podcast. A woman meet a defend her cousin amid the increasingly behavior and suspicious of a murder, and Scream Queen Carla Cogino, The Haunting of Hill House, and Catherine Isabella from Ginger Snap are actually starring into that. So this is another one. Evil Dead Burn came on the 10th of July. And you got the Rosebush Proning coming on the 10th of July as well. It's basically a thriller meeting a comedy into it in a way where you have an interesting cast, honestly, that is based on the whole thing. And it's been done by big names into production. Her Private Hell is coming at the end of this month. And also Pinocchio Unstrung look really interesting, which is a dark tale on Pinocchio's story. Walking Dead Dead City is coming at the end of this month as well. The Devil's Mouth is coming on the 29th of July. Nightburn is coming on the 31st of July as well. So it's an interesting lineup of films and TV shows that is actually taking place literally for the month of July. Gonna move on right now with the playlist Kuwait. We're coming back for more 12 minutes into the 8 o'clock hour. Madonna with Fragile, Topic, and Becky G with Sorry Papi, and much more to be played. Enjoy these tunes. We're coming back for more.
1: People really think that there's a beginning and an ending to this thing called life. But energy never dies. This is just a portal we're going through. Still, it's hard to let go, to let go, to let go, to let go, to let go, to let go, to let go.

24 minutes into the 8 o'clock hour, Kuwait sharing some of the things in the world of entertainment. Countdown to Daughter from Hell, Gracie Abram, gets into a conversation with Olivia Rodrigo. And I think this is one of the most beautiful interviews, honestly, where both talked a lot about the process of music making. So Gracie Abram told Olivia Rodrigo what she's done pointing fingers in her songs. She's like, I was careless in the past. So the pair sat down with Spotify for a conversation about songwriting ahead of Abram's new album. So after the first connection more than half a decade ago on Instagram, Gracie and Olivia, who have since been stars in pop and music, reunited to talk about their friendship, lives, and career for a Spotify conversation that actually got out on the 7th of July. And through their friendship and former tournaments, plenty to discuss, they of course spent much of their time together chatting about their favorite things, songwriting, including the way they felt, careless in a way handled subject or struggle to capture love in the past. Excuse me. With Abram's new album, Daughter from Hell, dropping in matters of day, Rodrigo was bursting with compliments and shared that one of her favorite songs of the upcoming album is Affections. So it feels pure, but also very mature. That's how she described it. And talking about the whole thing, process of writing music, concept of where do you actually want to talk from your own perspective about kind of a thing. So that's what Gracie have actually done. She opened up about the process of this album, writing it, the complexion of it, the pain for less places on pointing fingers on people, more of having been both sides and like both the protagonists and the antagonists of each songs as well. So there's songs about tough friendship or kind of a breakup. She was careless in the past writing music about how it might impact the subject, and she don't like that. She continued that she wished she could go back and fix it and feel like moving forward with this album. She think there is a way that you can write music about people and be so honest as you want and need to be and deliver it without cruelty. And that's what the whole thing, this album, probably is going to be all about. Moving on right now, Ariana Grande with A Hate That I Made You Love Me.

0: cabocla.
1: All right, Kuwait, 35 minutes into the 8 o'clock hour, live in the mix. A quick reminder about the weather forecast for today and the upcoming days as well from the Meteorological Department. Of course, going to be another hot day. The maximum temperature for today is 46 degrees Celsius. The minimum recorded is 33 degrees. We're expecting some dust as well. For the upcoming days on the weekend, it's going to be hot. The temperature reaching to 47 degrees and the minimum is going to be 34. And it's going to be quite dusty on Saturday and some dust on Friday as well. So be ready for that, especially if you're planning to do any kind of outdoor activities or even going to chalet or anything like that. Always double check with the weather. Moving on right now, so I'm Calvin Harris with Satisfy, Madison Beer with Lover Girl, much more to be played with the Chainsmokers, Martin Garrix, and much more with Bebe Rexha. So please keep on tuning in.

Love is Kind by the Chainsmokers. All right, Kuwait, it is the weekend, and one of the places that people like to go to here in Kuwait, especially given the weather, is absolutely like malls and indoors. Moana is available both in English and in Arabic in all theaters in Kuwait. Evil Dead Burn is available for you to watch in cinema. Another film that is just available for you to go and to enjoy. Minions and Monsters is also available both in English and in Arabic. Toy Story is still in screen, and you have Seven Snipers. Infiltrate is available as a new film that you have in cinema. Couture by Angelina Jolie is available still in theaters to go and to enjoy Kuwait. So basically, this is a run up and sum up of the film that are available. Go take your kids and let them watch Moana. It is the live action of the hugely one of the most successful titles for Disney. And then you got The Rock, and you get a lot of people that are actually included in this project. One more time, it's available in English for people to go and watch it, but it's dubbed in Arabic for those who want their kids to watch, you know, materials in Arabic. I believe this is something really good for them to catch on, a very good language. Moving on right now, we got Martin Garrix with Repeat It, Lily Allen and Jade with Beg For Me, Jessie Reyes, and much more to be played.

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1: All right, Kuwait, it's time for us to say goodbye. Thank you very much for tuning in, and I really hope that you enjoy the show for 2 hours. So there you go. From 7 till 9, we introduced brand new tunes to be played for the first time, mixed it up with the recent hits and tunes, and I really hope that you're going to have a wonderful time ahead. Hit me up, reach me out on Instagram, AKI El Mubarak. Let's chit chat. I would like to know more about the things that you like, your favorite sound, music, genre, so I can build up a playlist that can meet your taste. We're here for 2 hours to give you company. We're here for you to hear what you want and to play for you. So hit me up one more time, AKI El Mubarak. Coming up next, I'm Jesse Reyes and Bibi Rexha. Have a wonderful day ahead, and we will be back on Sunday, same time, same place, on the Superstation 99.7 Radio Kuwait.

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0: For new love? I wanna move on. You can't leave me with all these memories. I've been rinsing all of these memories. For what?

Hello and welcome to the 9 o'clock main news. I'm Zainab Al-Musawi. The General Staff of Kuwait Army announced in the early hours of today that Kuwait's air defence systems were engaged with hostile drones and missiles. According to a statement from the General Staff, the blast heard in some parts of the country resulted from mid-air interceptions. The statement advised the public to abide by the safety instructions outlined by the competent bodies. The General Staff of Kuwait Army warned citizens and residents in Kuwait against approaching or taking photos of any shrapnel or debris resulting from the interception of hostile objects. In a statement issued this morning, the ministry cautioned against circulating any photos or video clips of falling wreckage on social media websites. For public safety and security, the ministry advised everyone to abide by the instructions outlined by the competent bodies, to rely on official sources. For news. Bahrain's Ministry of Interior announced the activation of the national warning siren system across the kingdom early this morning, urging citizens and residents to remain calm and to follow safety instructions issued by the authorities. The ministry advised the public to stay in safe locations and avoid panic while monitoring developments through official government channels. Iran has claimed attacks on important infrastructure and facilities at U.S. bases in Kuwait and Bahrain, saying they were hit in the first phase of the punitive response to the latest U.S. attacks on Iran. U.S. President Donald Trump said the attacks were in retaliation for alleged Iranian attacks on ships transiting in the Strait of Hormuz. Meanwhile, maritime traffic through the Strait of Hormuz has ground to a near halt after 14 cargo ships crossed the strait in both directions yesterday, the lowest figure since U.S.-Iran MOU on June 16th. The Lebanese National News Agency reported on Wednesday that an Israeli occupation unmanned aerial vehicle, UAV, targeted and killed two people who were moving near the perimeter of Ghundur Hospital in the town of Nabati al-Fouqa in southern Lebanon. Meanwhile, the Israeli occupation army conducted a massive detonation in the town of Tiba in south Lebanon. Lebanon has reportedly demanded the withdrawal of Israeli occupation forces from two pilot zones in the south as a condition for participating in the next round of direct negotiations in Rome next week. The two sides had previously met for five rounds of U.S.-sponsored talks in Washington aimed at ending the conflict and paving the way for peace. Meanwhile, Lebanese President Joseph Aoun is expected to travel to Washington later this month at the invitation of his U.S. counterpart, Donald Trump. The UN fact-finding mission for Sudan said in a new report on Wednesday that Sudan's rapid support forces committed mass killings and systematic abductions of women and girls in El Fasher. The mission warned that similar patterns of civilian devastation are now emerging in El Abed, where it is launching an urgent inquiry into alleged human rights violations and abuses. The findings add further weight to evidence the atrocities committed by the warring parties constitute distinct markers of genocide. The EU's Climate Monitoring Service said West Europe experienced its hottest June on record in 2026, while global temperatures ranked as the second highest ever recorded for the month. The heat was driven by persistent warming across land and ocean, with sea surface temperatures reaching their highest for any June in recorded data. The June heatwave has been reported to have killed over 9,000 people all over Europe. Russia launched a fresh wave of missile and drone attacks on Kyiv, killing at least three people and injuring 13 others, including a child. Ukrainian officials said a drone hit a 25-story residential building,

sparking fires and causing significant damage. The attack came as Ukraine faces a shortage of ballistic missiles interceptors and seeks additional air defense support from its allies. In natural disasters affecting Asia, at least 4 people died in a building collapse in the Indian capital Delhi, the latest in a series of rain-related incidents disrupting parts of the country. Meanwhile, heavy monsoon rains triggered a landslide at a school in the Rohingya refugee camp in southeastern Bangladesh on Wednesday, killing 8 children and injuring 5 others. Additionally, predicted to be the most powerful typhoon since 2024, Typhoon Barbie is forecast to skirt at northern Taiwan before making landfall in China's eastern Fujian province on Saturday evening. Turning now to the business news, Asian shares climbed today as semiconductors got a respite from heavy selling, though gains were capped by a surge in oil prices as a resumption of hostilities in the Gulf reignited inflation fears. The MSCI's index rose 0.8%, while Japan's Nikkei climbed 2.3%, breaking a 3-day losing streak. In the currency market, the dollar fetched 162.41 yen. The euro edged up to $1.14, while the sterling pound also rose to $1.34, just below a 3-week peak. Oil prices rose for a 3rd straight session, with Brent crude futures up at $78.65 a barrel and were up 9% this week to cross above $80 a barrel for the first time since June 22nd. And now with the latest in sports. In the FIFA World Cup quarter-finals, France will face Morocco at 11 p.m. today and Spain will face Belgium tomorrow at 10 p.m. Norway and England will face each other on Sunday at 12 a.m. while Argentina will face Switzerland at 4 a.m. Meanwhile, in the World Cup top scorer list, Lionel Messi leads the Golden Boot race with 8 goals, followed by Kylian Mbappe and Erling Haaland on 7 each, while Harry Kane has 6. Turning now to the weather conditions here in Kuwait, it is expected to be hot with a light to moderate freshening at times, northwesterly wind at speeds of 10 to 45 kilometers per hour, with a chance for rising dust over open areas. The maximum expected temperature for today is 46 degrees Celsius, and the minimum recorded was 35. Right now, it's 38 degrees Celsius. That brings us to the end. Join us again at 12 for more news. Thank you for tuning in.

0: Oh, by the way, it all started like this. 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
1: Don't be a vibe kill.

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1: Weekend.
2: Yeah, weekend.
3: Ladies and gentlemen, it is Khamis and Wanis. It's the weekend.
4: Finally.
5: Hello, hello, hello, ladies and gentlemen.
6: Good morning, everybody.
5: You guys.

0: It is.
1: Khamis al-wani.
0: It is Thursday. It is al-Khamis. It's Thursday. Oh my
1: it's
0: God.
1: It's so quickly, man.
0: Thank you.
1: It's like yesterday
0: God.
1: Was Sunday. So
0: Alhamdulillah.
1: Good.
0: Thank God. Thank God. Honestly, I need to sleep.
1: And thank God there's no power outages. Alhamdulillah, it was good.
0: But there were sirens.
1: Yeah.
0: I slept through it. I didn't see the notifications.
1: I didn't feel it at all.
0: I slept through it because I didn't wake up. I was that tired. I didn't wake up. Even the notifications. Because
1: yeah.
0: The iPhone notification
1: they
0: is loud.
1: It's so loud, yeah.
0: Even the
1: that.
0: Vibration is strong. I slept through it. I did not.
1: You were like that tired?
0: I was that tired. I didn't see the notification until my alarm rang. And the notification was covering the alarm. So I was like, why can't I see my alarm?
1: It's because my sister, my room, it's like next to my sister's room. So she has the iPhone. Like,
0: oh my goodness!
1: Close your phone.
0: You can't close it. That's the point. You're not supposed to close it because it's an emergency alert. It's an emergency alert. You cannot close it, ladies and gentlemen.
1: Whatever you do, you hack. It won't.
0: If I remember correctly, from 12 a.m. until 6 a.m., it's only vibration.
1: I don't know.
0: And then during the hours where everybody is awake. There'll be an actual alert sound. That's what I remember from like when they first rolled out the
1: Thank
0: program.
1: Thank God my phone is very old. Alhamdulillah.
0: Yeah, well, I didn't have an alert on my iPhone. It was on my Samsung. And then I put a phone number in the iPhone and now I get the alerts on both phones.
1: This is the reason why you become creative, Iman. Look.
0: But it's a good thing. It's a good thing, except if you sleep through it. Sometimes I feel it's a good thing if you sleep through it. Because there's a lot of people panic. I know quite a few people. I was hearing stories before the show started. Some people's spouses were panicking so much.
1: Oh, yeah.
0: Okay, it's good to be cautious, of course. But we still need to keep a level head.
1: But guys, our soldiers, it's like, come on.
0: Our soldiers are out there protecting us.
1: Yatim al-Fafiyas, like that's the reason that we sleep like a baby because
0: exactly,
1: of them. So.
0: Exactly. Right, so thank you so much. Again,
1: God bless you all.
0: Don't panic, because panic leads to hasty decisions. You need to be level-headed to be able to make sound decisions.
1: For the sake of your children, especially if you have...
0: anybody you have in the house, yeah. Mostly the children and the elderly.
1: Yeah, because when my mom panics, literally everyone panics. My father's like, calm. I'm like, see, learn from him.
0: Because honestly... Let's be honest.
1: It's like we're ladies, we panic at anything.
0: No, it's if it gets. I remember when it got severe. Of course, my mom would just be knock on the doors and be like, "Hey, calmly, very calmly, guys, wake up. We have to go sit in the living room because our living room, our window,
1: the safety area.
0: Yeah, the safety area. So she goes like, "Get up, get up, get up. We sit and then wait it out. It's done. Okay, everybody goes back to bed. That's it." She's very calm.
1: My mom, oh my God, you can see the other face, the wild face. I'm like, yani mama, relax. I'm like, don't relax me. She gets like extra intense. I'm like, we can't finish. I'm like, I get from the siren or from you.
0: I mean, again, people deal with it in their own way. But we try as much as possible to advise people to stay calm, but cautious as well.
1: Exactly,
0: all right?
1: Exactly.
0: And also, the Ministry of Interior has said, do not approach any debris.
1: And do not take photo of anything.
0: Exactly. Why do you people still do that? I don't understand. Ladies and gentlemen.
1: It's not heroism. Trust me, it's not
0: exactly.
1: Heroism.
0: You do not know what this debris could do.
1: Yeah.
0: Okay. Whether it exploded or did not explode. You do not touch it. You do not take pictures. You do not take videos of the location.
1: Just call 911 and that's it.
0: No, what? 911?
1: No, okay.
0: 112.
1: Oh, sorry. All because of Netflix. Tell everyone.
0: 112. The emergency number is 112.
1: Yes, yes.
0: You know, I missed the old emergency number.
1: What was it?
0: 777. You remember it was 777 back in the day?
1: That.
0: You don't remember it was 777?
1: It was a golden number.
0: It was a golden number, and then they changed it to 112. I don't know why, but So, 112 emergency numbers, ladies and gentlemen.
1: 112, exactly. Okay. So, Iman, away from emergency debris and everything, today, what's your plans?
0: My uncle texted my mom and invited us to watch the Morocco match at his house.
1: Oh, yes,
0: tomorrow. So, it's a family gathering at their house.
1: Speaking of the match, maybe, okay, don't say that's in this, said the rumor. Maybe I think that they will do rematch between Argentina and Egypt.
0: Yes, I heard that too.
1: Because there's

0: like they're, 19.
1: They said there's a
0: because of the what's his name? الملغلشي.
1: The referee.
0: The one who like
1: the referee, flag. The referee. Yes. What do they call them in Arabic?
0: ملغلشي.
1: No. I cannot remember what referee was. I can't remember.
0: Guys, you know him with he has this like honor. The red card, the yellow card.
1: Everybody, they know the what hakem, a referee is. Hakem, there you go.
0: The hakem.
1: Okay, yes, yeah, so referee is the hakem. There
0: yes.
1: you go.
0: And guess what? You know what? Huh. He's Argentina, Iman.
1: He's Argentinian?
0: Yes.
1: Wait.
0: You can't.
1: Yeah. They always have a different nationality refereeing the different.
0: It's unfair, Argentina.
1: Different
0: Argentina
1: nationalities. Yeah. You can't have an Argentinian referee.
0: So I hope that they rematch. They do rematch. I hope so.
1: I mean,
0: but do you think they would do it? I don't think so.
1: I mean,
0: I hope so.
1: Maybe. You don't know what's gonna happen.
0: It would be like head to head.
1: Again, we're not experts. We still have Final Whistle, right? The sports show.
0: Yeah.
1: They'll probably have more insight about that because that's the whole point of their show.
0: But you know what's hilarious? Even there's like I'm seeing it Twitter. They even found the number of his personal number of the
1: guys. Don't do that. Don't do that.
0: Iman, even you know his Instagram account. It's like now it's cancelled.
1: Oh my god. Okay.
0: No, he deserved it.
1: No. Wait. Ladies and gentlemen, as much as people do wrong, okay, that type of bullying and harassment can end a person's life. Literally. No. Literally.
0: If he deserve it.
1: You want someone to end their life? You want to be...
0: He's Iman.
1: No.
0: Their karma.
1: No. Okay. Do not do that. Do not... What do they call them? What do they call it? I can't remember the phrasing, but basically, dox. That's it. Do not dox someone.
0: This is a new word to me. What's doxing?
1: Doxing is like revealing their personal information.
0: Okay.
1: Their information, their family's information, everything.
0: Not their family. No, talking about themselves.
1: No, that's what they're doing.
0: No, this is intense.
1: That's why. Because if you find out this person's personal information, you're going to find out the whole family's, and they will harass every single person this person knows.
0: By money.
1: It's one thing to send messages being like, hey, listen, what you did was wrong, this and this, but it's different to send death threats. That's what I'm saying. Do not do that.
0: But you know, Iman, you know, in Twitter, you know, they just like, they, literally, it's like a Twitter. It's like
1: a Twitter is a whole another world,
0: world,
1: I swear
0: it's
1: to
0: like
1: God.
0: Like anything you want to find, you can find Twitter. It's like the black web. And Iman, you know what they found? For example, there's like a clip that Messi hit one of the players, Egyptian players, and he didn't
1: get... Oh, he didn't call it. And then I think one of the Egyptian players ended up hitting someone by accident. They called that.
0: Look, this is bad.
1: Listen, there was a whole bunch of things happening. Okay, we'll just leave it to the experts to handle it.
0: Yes,
1: because
0: exactly.
1: I
0: hope there's a rematch. I'll be very happy.
1: I mean, hey, we're still proud of you, Egypt.
0: Definitely.
1: We're still very, very, very
0: Come on,
1: proud
0: of you. Everybody's talking about you. We're like, oh my God, you're like lions.
1: Exactly.
0: The field.
1: We're still very, very proud. The pharaohs made it. They're the pharaohs.
0: Farahina.
1: Yeah. Okay, there you go. You guys made it. That's all we could ask for.
0: That's so awesome. Iman, how we jumped? We're talking about weekend. How we jumped to this?
1: Because I said I was going to go watch the Morocco match. And then you mentioned that their FIFA is doing this.
0: Interesting.
1: We keep hopping. That's how we do it.
0: That's why it's called bits and breaks, guys.
1: Because we give you a bit and then we just go on a rant and then go on a break.
0: Exactly.
1: We give you a bit of the main topic and then just go,
0: until we touch down Khiran.
1: Exactly. All right. So we're going on a break.
0: And we're back. Don't go anywhere.

0: It's the weekend!
1: It's the weekend!
0: You're tuned into Bits and Breaks.
1: Time to unwind and enjoy the weekend with us.
0: And we're back, our dear listeners. Now every parents are waiting for. Okay, mm-hmm. It's time for what to do in the weekend and where to put your
1: little kids.
0: You can't even do
1: your little kids. All right.
0: So,
1: we got quite a few things. Of course, we have the World Cup matches.
0: Oh yeah, it will be intense.
1: All right,
0: tomorrow.
1: We've got today, okay. Morocco versus France.
0: Can't wait.
1: Now, if you guys know any history, that is going to be such an intense match.
0: Oh my God,
1: that is going to be so intense.
0: Mbappe in France, or Achraf Hakimi in Morocco.
1: Yes.
0: And so intense.
1: And of course, again, history buffs, if you know your history, that also plays a part in
0: it. Imagine, you know Mbappe, how old is he? It's like me and you are his mother. He's a 28.
1: How are we his mother at 28?
0: He's a kid and we're like old. Yani, mashallah, look at his achievement at this age.
1: Sundas, you're 31. There's like 3 years or so between you guys.
0: I'll be 30.
1: It doesn't matter. I'm his mother. Farq 3 years. It's like difference 3 years. What are you talking about?
0: Man, he's so young and we're like so adults.
1: That is on you. I don't understand how that works. If you sit there and go like, he's 19, I would probably be like, okay, maybe. Okay, but like you're sitting there saying he's 28, 29. What are you talking about?
0: Like illegal. There's like, man, it's not the point.
1: He's the same age as my younger brother. That's not even close.
0: Yeah, you feel he's like a kid.
1: No.
0: Okay, your brother doesn't look like a kid.
1: Your mentality is just so skewed, Sindis, okay? You're not yeah, grandma.
0: Guys.
1: You're not grandma.
0: In conclusion.
1: You're 31.
0: 32.
1: In a month or a half.
0: In conclusion. It's like, mashallah, you know, how old is he? He's so young. And look what achievements. How many goals he made. That's fabulous.
1: Congratulations to our tribe member from Cameroon.
0: Oh, cool.
1: Remember?
0: Yeah, I remember.
1: He's part of
0: my
1: cousin's tribe. So, yeah. I don't know. I'm not cheering for anybody. I'll cheer for the winning team. I'm not cheering for anybody. I cheer for the winning team.
0: Bueno. I love Bueno. He's like an octopus in the field.
1: I don't know anybody.
0: Bueno was like, you know, I don't know what's called. This someone who was the ball.
1: The goalie. The goalkeeper.
0: El Golchi. Yes.
1: You can say Golchi. People know Golchi.
0: Yeah, Golchi. Yeah.
1: Okay.
0: Him, guys. He's amazing.
1: Why do we have a chi at the end of Golchi?
0: Iman, our Kuwait language.
1: I don't understand that. Because you got goalie, goalkeeper. And then
0: we make our own.
1: Then again, we don't want to get into the other languages as well. It could be not even have anything to say with goal. Anyways,
0: exactly. Iman, what do we have for the kids?
1: For the kids. Let's go, kids.
0: Yeah.
1: Let's go, kids. Yeah, hold on. The youngins. They stopped putting kids. They started putting young.
0: Yeah.
1: Right? So you've got, of course, in the Sheikh Abdullah Salem Cultural Center, all weekend long, you have the interactive experience at the Natural History Museum.
0: Yeah.
1: So to check out the schedule, you go to ASCCKW. All right? You also got, Art and Dine. They're on a roll, of course.
0: Yeah.
1: Always. All right. They got bedazzled dumpling beads art.
0: Okay.
1: Have you heard of these dumplings?
0: No.
1: Okay.
0: First time.
1: So, you know the mystery box.
0: Okay.
1: Right? With the Disney characters and the Tom and Jerry's and the everything.
0: Yes.
1: The Labubus and that. So, this is the same thing, but squishy dumplings.
0: Oh, nice.
1: So, the special one is the glitter dumpling.
0: Okay.
1: I don't think it became that big of a thing here in Kuwait.
0: What's it?
1: But it was... No.
0: Okay.
1: It's a toy.
0: Okay.
1: It's a squishy.
0: I thought this like
1: no,
0: okay,
1: it's not
0: okay.
1: Eatable.
0: Continue.
1: Edible, sorry, not eatable. Edible. Okay.
0: It's
1: so
0: like slime. Slime.
1: Yeah, almost. It has slime in it. So it's like a stress ball. So
0: okay.
1: It went huge outside. I don't know if it became here, but now they're doing a bedazzled dumplings bead art. You bedazzle the steam box.
0: Oh, that's cool.
1: Okay, this is happening on Saturday, the 11th at 6 p.m. Art and Dine Shaheed Park. You got Are You Ready to Embark on a Space Journey?
0: Ooh.
1: Happening also Saturday 11th

0: at 6 p.m. at what Thamar. Is it? Thamar Sharg. Okay, so yes. Go to the Instagram Real Sciences or real.workshops. All right, what else do we have?
1: And also in Holmes Mall, you have Gams Land Weekend Fun. Okay, from the entire weekend.
0: Mm-hmm.
1: And also Bliss and Paper, there's public speaking workshop for kids. And Uyman, Lapa Dance Studio in Kuwait, they have Lapa Hip Hop for
0: yes.
1: kids. And then 333 Kuwait, Woodwork Kids Summer Camp.
0: All right, so all of these are happening mostly on Saturday, the 11th.
1: Yeah, it's like, and some of them from 9, it's like today until the yeah. end of the weekend.
0: All right, so you want to check out the timings, locations, you can go to List Kuwait, our favorite account, to get all these yeah. activities for you. Right? Now, for now, we're going to go on a break.
1: And be right back. Don't go anywhere.

0: Listeners, now we have a very, very special guest. So, sport is no longer just a way to stay physically fit. It has become a lifestyle that promotes health, build self-confidence, and develop discipline and mental resilience. Among the fastest growing combat sports in recent years is...
1: Kickboxing!
0: Oh yeah, a sport that combines strength, speed, technique, and focus. And to learn more about this exciting sport and its many benefits, we are delighted to welcome Captain Zahra Abu Abbas,
1: the kickboxing coach. Welcome, Captain Zahra. Hello, Captain Zahra. Hello. Are you with us on the line?
2: Hello, thank you for this nice opportunity.
0: Hello.
1: Hi, thank you for joining us today.
2: Thank you for having me.
0: Yes, and awesome. It's like we can't wait to talk about kickboxing.
1: Right? I'm so looking forward to learning more because I used to do this as a kid.
2: Oh, that's nice to hear.
1: Yeah.
2: So kickboxing is usually a dynamic sport. It combines punches, kicks with continuous combinations, punches, movements, kicks, making both technical, highly dynamic cardiovascular workout.
1: All right.
2: Unlike many other martial arts that focus primarily on self-defense, kickboxing emphasizes striking, speed, timing, and endurance.
1: Mm-hmm. That is nice. That's one of the reasons why I like kickboxing. I grew up with brothers, so we had to do it.
0: So, Ms. Zahra, Captain Zahra, it's like, I don't think so anybody can mess with you, right?
2: Well, I'm a lawyer, so yeah,
1: oh,
2: they can.
1: Wow.
0: You're like full option. You're like a lawyer and a kickboxer. Like, push it.
2: If you don't come by law, you can come by a punch.
1: Oh, nice. All right, now, here we go. Because you already mentioned it briefly, right? So it's like many people believe kickboxing is all about strength, right? So how important are fitness, flexibility, and reaction speed in becoming a successful kickboxer?
0: Yes.
2: So actually what most people don't know is like bodybuilders and people who play a lot of strength workouts cannot play kickboxing.
0: Mm, yes.
2: Because strength is only one part of the equation. A successful kickboxer needs excellent cardiovascular fitness to maintain the performance throughout the training competition. They need flexibility to execute the effective kicks safely and the fast reaction speed to defend and counterattack.
0: Yeah.
2: Technique and timing and strategy often outperform pure strength.
0: Yes. All right. And Captain Zahra, what are the most common mistakes beginners make when they first start kickboxing? Like, and this is most important, how to avoid injuries.
2: So one of the big mistakes is focusing on power instead of technique.
0: Yes.
2: Many beginners also skip the warm-ups, neglect the stretches, and train beyond their fitness level. That's why they get injuries.
0: Oh.
2: Because one of the most things we focus on during the training is technique. If you do the technique correctly, you can protect yourself from injury. But if you just want to punch and kick without actually doing the proper technique, proper warm-up, proper stretches before executing the movement, then the injuries can be severe.
0: Mm-hmm.
2: Injuries will be prevented by learning the proper technique from a qualified coach, processing gradually and not pushing yourself beyond its limits, while also wearing the correct protective equipment and maintaining good hydration throughout the time for recovery.
0: Yes.
1: All right. Awesome. All right. Now, here it is. How is a kickboxer's training program typically structured? And what are the key components such as the conditioning, endurance, and technical skills?
2: So we begin our kickboxing class with the warm-up, of course.
0: Yes.
2: And then we have 15 minutes for mobility and stretches. This is where we prepare the body to execute the movements correctly to avoid the injuries.
0: Mm-hmm.
2: Athletes then work on technical drills, including punches, kicks, footwork, and defense movements. Then we do pad work, bag work, and partner drills. In the end, if it is a professional kickboxing class, we might do a bit of sparring to like execute the techniques they learn throughout the class. Otherwise, we just end the class with also stretches to help with the recovery. And of course, we always advise our athletes to get proper sleep, eat well, and hydrate well.
1: Of course.
0: Interesting.
1: Because that brings us to our next question, isn't it?
0: About nutrition.
1: Exactly.
0: So, Captain Zahra, how important, in your opinion, are proper nutrition and muscle recovery

0: You're tuned into Bits and Breaks,
1: where the conversation doesn't stop.
2: And we're back, where the

0: in improving an athlete's performance? Like, is there like a specific nutrition plan you recommend for your trainees?
1: So kickboxers play in a weight category. Mm-hmm. So maintaining their weight category is our priority throughout the year.
0: Yes.
1: So a kickboxer is not allowed to have fun and party with food all year long, mm-hmm. and then come before the fight and say, well, I want to lose this weight fat to play in my weight category. They're going to have to maintain their weight category throughout the year.
0: Mm-hmm.
1: Then we have special food before the class. Like before the class, we always recommend them to eat 2 hours prior to the class, have high carbs because we're doing a lot of cardiovascular exercises. We're going to burn a lot of energy. So we need carbohydrates before the class.
0: Yes.
1: Proteins after the class to help with the muscle recovery,
0: mm-hmm.
1: and hydration. And we also advise our clients to take like some supplements.
0: Mm-hmm.
1: One of the supplements that we highly recommend is this mineral solution, where they get a lot of minerals from the drink.
0: Mm-hmm.
1: That's because they sweat a lot throughout the class, so we want them to balance what they're taking out with taking it back in.
2: Okay. That is interesting information. Yes. All right, now, next. How does kickboxing help build self-confidence, discipline, and mental resilience, right? Especially for women and young people?
1: So personally speaking, kickboxing changed my personality a lot.
0: Mm-hmm.
1: When you go in a gym where you have a certain sport that is the focus of the gym, it's different than going to a normal gym.
0: Yeah.
1: You socialize with the people.
2: Yeah.
1: You learn the sports politics.
0: Mm-hmm.
1: You learn how to talk to people who are your superiors. You learn how to talk to the community outside from other teams.
2: Yeah.
1: You learn how to socialize with your own team. So there is a social background behind it.
0: Yeah.
1: And also throughout the class itself, it builds confidence. And the more the athlete can do the technique properly,
0: yes.
1: they remain calm under pressure and stay committed to continuous improvement.
0: Mm-hmm.
1: Discipline is one of the things you learn from kickboxing, because if you are a star athlete and you train every day and then you stop training, you will come back very weak.
0: Yes, yeah. of course.
1: So you need discipline in your life. And kickboxing also gives you discipline in other parts of your life. Because you're disciplined in training, you become disciplined in studying, you become disciplined in your work,
0: yes.
1: and you use that these same features that you learn from kickboxing throughout your normal life.
2: Mm-hmm. All right. That is great to hear.
0: Amazing. And Kozara, it's like, what qualities distinguish athletes who succeed in competitions and championship? Like, isn't natural talent alone enough to reach a high level?
1: So natural talent may provide a good starting point, but
0: yes.
1: it's never enough on its own. Athletes who continuously succeed are those who demonstrate discipline, determination, resilience, and strong work ethic. We usually, in our team especially, we focus on the people who don't have natural talent because we want to prove to the world that when you learn the proper technique and if you have discipline,
0: mm-hmm.
1: you can build the confidence enough to succeed in this athletic sport. But if you are talented, sometimes you are a bit ignorant,
2: yeah.
1: and that ignorance may let you lose in the future. You might win a couple of fights,
0: mm-hmm.
1: and then if you don't yes. develop the discipline and the proper technique, you
2: yeah.
1: will lose in the future.
2: Yeah, I like how everything fits together. Natural
0: yeah.
2: talent as well doesn't always mean you're good. You have to still hone your skills,
0: it balances,
2: discipline.
0: Yeah, everything, yes.
2: All right. And finally, we got our last question for you, Captain Zahra.
1: Mm-hmm.
2: How do you see the future of kickboxing in Kuwait? And what message would you like to share with anybody considering taking up the sport for the first time?
1: So kickboxing in Kuwait today is very different than kickboxing in Kuwait when I started back in 2013.
0: Mm-hmm.
1: In 2013, we were only three players.
0: Mm.
1: We started at two. Then we developed to three, four, five. Today, we have multiple teams, like over 15 teams specialized
2: oh.
1: in women.
2: Congratulations.
1: And each team has like 10 professional athletes.
0: Mm.
1: So this is a big number.
2: Yeah.
1: I have very, very good visions for what

0: Kuwait has in the future for kickboxing if we keep at this pace.
1: That's amazing.
2: That is great. So any messages for people wanting to take up the sport? Any advice?
0: So my message to anyone considering kickboxing is simple. Don't be intimidated. You don't need prior experience or exceptional fitness to begin. Everyone starts somewhere. With consistency, patience, and discipline, and you have to also get the right coaching, kickboxing can transform not only your physical fitness, but your confidence and your overall quality of life.
1: Yes. Word of gold. Captain Zahra, thank you so much for your time.
0: Thank you very much for having me.
2: Thank you. Bye-bye. And good luck.
1: Yes.
0: Thank you. Thank you.
2: Bye-bye. Bye-bye. All right, ladies and gentlemen, that was Captain Zahra.
1: Our special guest.
2: Yes, our special guest. I cannot believe it.
1: That's so awesome.
2: It's amazing how far they've come, and of course, and how it affects your life.
1: Yeah.
2: With the discipline, the nutrition,
1: it's strengthening everything. Even your personality. This
2: exactly,
1: is important.
2: With your confidence as well. I mean, you kind of need confidence to want to go against someone.
1: Exactly.
2: Like, yes, let me fight you.
1: And you know, even when you walk, you can see the person, how confident they are.
2: Yes.
1: It's like, it shines.
2: That's you so guys amazing. Are going to shine. So ladies and gentlemen, that was Captain Zahra Abbas, kickboxing coach.
1: That's so awesome. And here is Sindis and Iman as a host.
2: Doing nothing. But we will go on a break.
1: God, don't go anywhere.

0: All right, ladies and gentlemen, I hope you liked the interview. Now we're continuing going through the list as quickly as possible.
1: Yes, what right? do we have him on?
0: All right, let's go with, ooh, you got at the Kuwait National Theater, Jack. This is happening in August, but you have to get your tickets now.
1: Okay.
0: The second show added for, this is Lenny J's Michael.
1: Nice.
0: Right? So get your tickets at Jack, right? What else? We got workshops. You got Punch Needle Keychains at Bustlet today at 4 p.m. Ice Cream Workshop with ABA Academy happening today, Thursday, as well as Aura Glow Acrylic on Canvas, Art and Dine, Shahid
1: yes.
0: Park today, as well as Clay Therapy Studio. They say see schedule, so you have to go to Clay Therapy Studio to check out the timings. And Puffy Blanket Workshop done by Gua
1: oh, that's
0: Studios.
1: Awesome. And also, we have expos. You have N360 Mall, Ma'rad Moj Market.
0: Ooh.
1: That's so awesome. It's the entire weekend. Mm-hmm. And also, you have in the Avenue Mall, the 5th Summer Avenue Exhibition, which is so awesome now. As you know, it's like summer. Everything. Everyone is like selling summer stuff.
0: Mm-hmm.
1: It's so cool. And also, in Wensherk Boutique Hotel, there's Farbista Jewelry and Wensherk Pop-Up.
0: That's interesting. So cool. And of course, if you want to go to the movies, you got the new live action Moana. I can't go on a rant because we need to finish up. I can't go
1: it's
0: on a rant.
1: Out.
0: You got Moana, you got Toy Story, you got Minions, you got Evil Dead Burn, you got Ibn Min Fihum Egyptian movie.
1: Yes.
0: You got quite a lot of things
1: guys,
0: to watch.
1: Guys, go to Sagir and Kanaria. You will, oh my God.
0: Check out those movies, ladies and gentlemen.
1: Entire time you'll be ha ha ha mod.
0: And of course, we couldn't get through the entire list, so you can go to List Kuwait on Instagram and find
1: yes.
0: as many events as you want. Now, we have to say bye-bye here on Bits and Breaks with me, Iman.
1: With me, Sindis.
0: Guys, have a wonderful weekend. We'll be back on Sunday. Bye-bye.
1: Take care.

Good afternoon, I'm Badriya Saleh, and this is the 12 o'clock news update. Beginning with local news, the General Staff of Kuwait Army announced in the early hours this morning, Kuwait's air defense systems were engaging with hostile drones and missiles. Meanwhile, Bahrain announced today that its air defense systems intercepted several Iranian air attacks. The General Command of the Bahrain Defense Force said that Iran continues a systemic aggression through its criminal attacks, as well as using missiles and drones targeting civilians in Bahrain. It urged everyone to exercise caution and avoid approaching or touching unfamiliar or suspicious objects resulting from the remnants of the Iranian attacks and to report them immediately. Additionally, Qatar's Ministry of Interior announced raising the alarm level early today. The ministry urged the public to stay in safe areas and keep away

from open spaces. Israeli occupation forces, air attacks, and gunfire have killed at least 9 Palestinians in Gaza, according to health officials in the besieged territory. Medics said Israeli occupation air raids on Wednesday killed one person near a school in Gaza City. Another attack hit a tent sheltering displaced people in El Mawasi area of Khan Yunis in the south of the enclave, killing at least 4 people, including a 10-year-old child. The death toll from devastating floods in southern China's Guangxi region rose to 39 people today, with 9 people still missing, according to state media reports. Extreme weather wreaked havoc on southern and central China this week, bringing torrential rain and severe flooding to Guangxi, with a super typhoon heading towards eastern provinces this weekend. 26 of the deaths were linked to the dam breach at Luan Reservoir, with 7 still missing. Water from the reservoir was still rushing through the river as rescue teams sent large drones carrying food and supplies to people trapped on the other side. Nominations open today in the Labour Party election to replace Keir Starmer as Britain's Prime Minister, a contest in which there's expected to be just one candidate. Former Greater Manchester Mayor Andy Burnham will be collecting signatures from Labour lawmakers and needs at least 80 to run. Nominations remain open until July 16th. Burnham is highly likely to be announced as the new Labour leader the following day and to become Prime Minister after a meeting with King Charles III on July 20th. 4 people were killed and 7 others wounded in an attack by Russian forces in the Donetsk region of Ukraine. Head of Donetsk Regional Military Administration, Valdym Falshinkin, said that the Russian attacks killed 3 people in Dryzkovka and 1 person in Kramatorsk. 7 more people in the region were wounded over the past day. And in Indonesia, an earthquake measuring 4.7 on the Richter scale struck today in North Sulawesi Island. The U.S. Geological Survey said that in a statement that the epicenter of the earthquake was at a depth of 35 kilometers. There have been no reports so far of casualties or material damage resulting from the earthquake. That brings us to our weather forecast for today. Expect hot with light to moderate, freshening at times, northwesterly wind at 12 to 45 kilometers an hour with a chance for rising dust over open areas. The maximum expected temperature today is 46 degrees Celsius. Minimum expected tonight is 33. It is currently 39 degrees Celsius in the city of Kuwait. That brings us to the end of this hour's update. Thanks for tuning in and have a good afternoon.

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Right, what a tune. That was Becky Hill with What Do I Have to Do, kicking off the show today. Hello, hello, everyone, and welcome along to The Drive Back with me, Mima, hoping everyone is having a fantastic Thursday. I'm so excited about this weekend. You know, it's super hot, though, today. But hopefully everyone's got some really good plans going on this weekend. I definitely have. And today on the show, I've got some great upbeat tunes. Thanks to Aki, of course, getting us some brand new tunes. Really great dance anthems as well coming your way. Plus, we've got TDB headlines and news, plus record breakers as well. We've got a couple of really interesting ones. But before we do all of that, let's do days around the world and birthdays. Today is July 9th, 2026. If it's your birthday, happy birthday and many happy returns. You're sharing it with, let's see, Chris Cooper, who's 75, Jimmy Smith, 71. Tom Hanks is 70, Kelly McGillis, 62, Scott Grimes, 55, Jack White from the White Stripes is 51, Fred Savage is 50, Rebecca Sugar's 39, Mitchell Musso is 35, and Douglas Booth is 34 years old. Special events are happening around the world. Today is Call of the Horizon Day. It is also Fashion Day. It is Don't Put All Your Eggs in One Omelette Day, and it is Sugar Cookie Day as well. I like a good sugar cookie, especially in a cup of tea, you know, when you dunk it in a good cup of tea. All right, we're going to take a quick break and we'll be back in a few moments with some TDB headlines and news, so don't go anywhere.

All right, and we are back with some TDB headlines and news. Now, a study found that if you're exposed to loud noises and drink coffee on a regular basis, you're more likely to suffer permanent hearing loss. I don't know what the correlation it is with hearing loss and coffee and loud noises together. All right, so I might have to watch out for that. Also, a study found that when you go swimming in the ocean actually washes away your normal skin bacteria and replaces it with ocean bacteria that make you more vulnerable to infection. Also, 16% of adults say they feel like they're being left behind by technology but don't even care. Good for you. Also, a study found that video games with lots of action can improve your vision. A study found that fish living near wastewater treatment plants were found to contain various medicines designed to treat cholesterol, allergies, high blood pressure, bipolar disorder, and depression. Quite interesting. It's basically a pharmacy. A study out of the University of Alberta found the vast majority of exercise bloggers are not even qualified to give the advice they are giving. Also, a study found that boys actually spread more vicious gossip than girls do. I knew it. Also, the world population may reach 11 billion by 2100. Also, a study found that sleepwalkers often feel no pain when they injure themselves. Explains quite a lot. If you find yourself got bruises that come out of nowhere, there you go. Sleepwalking. All right, now, friendship is an important aspect of life, right? So regardless of race, gender, or even age. So when it comes to gender, however, a study found a woman's friends play a major role in her health. Researchers at the University of Illinois said staying close with friends into midlife can help lower the amount of stress-related hormones women have. I totally agree. 100%. All right, we're going to take a quick break and we'll be back in a few. Don't go anywhere.

and we are back to my TDB headlines and news. Now, a recent survey published in GAMA Pediatrics reveals that about one in five American teens and young adults are actually using AI chatbots for mental health advice. It's a bit scary to me. Now, this marks a significant increase from about a year ago when about one in eight reported similar usage. Now, nearly two-thirds of users keep this activity a secret from their parents, friends, and doctors as well.

While over 90% of survey respondents users found the advice helpful, researchers warn that this perceived support may be misleading due to AI's design, which often includes flattering responses, or what I'd like to call kind of like feeding delusions, you know? Because that's what AI is meant to do for you. It just feeds your delusions. So it can be quite dangerous. All right, now it's time for a record breaker. The students from Italy's University of Pisa have set a Guinness World Record by constructing the largest paper airplane, boasting a span of 65.75 feet and a length of 23 feet. The plane actually flew a distance of 193.5 feet. So the group had crafted the aircraft using only paper and glue, and this new record kind of surpasses the previous one held since 2013 by some German students as well. But congratulations to both, to be honest. But, you know, German, sorry, Italy beat you. So you're going to have to do it again. Beat them this time. All right, we're going to take a quick break and we'll be back in a few. Don't go anywhere.

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2: All right, it is time for some science and tech news. All right, now, a Chinese spacecraft has, after a 400-day, 620-million-mile journey, arrived at, I can't even mention this, Kamalawea, which is one of Earth's quasi-moons and possibly even a chunk of our own moon that was thrown into space by an impact. Now, the rock is 66 feet in length and rotates on its axis every 28 minutes and technically orbits the sun, but hangs close to Earth between 9 million and 25 million miles from the planet. It's interesting. All right, now, Australia's space agency has determined that six spherical objects found on a beach, forest beach to be exact, are likely pressure vessels from a non-Australian space launch vehicle that recently re-entered the atmosphere. Now, the agency is collaborating with international authorities to confirm the specific origin of the debris. It could be aliens. I mean, it could be. Now, crews in protective suits removed the objects, which may contain hazardous substances, placing them in hazmat barrels, and a 50-meter exclusion zone remains in effect, and residents are advised

not to touch any suspicious items. Now, Australia has seen space debris wash ashore before. In 2023, a metal dome found on a Western Australian beach was linked to India's polar satellite launch vehicles. Other notable findings include a SpaceX Dragon trunk in New South Wales in 2022 and remnants of the Skylab space station in 1979 as well. Space debris is dangerous. It could land anywhere at any time. And this is crazy. I was hoping this could be alien. They don't know what it is, but we'll keep you updated if it is or not. All right, you're going to take a quick break. We'll be back in a few. Don't go anywhere.

People really think that there's a beginning and an ending to this thing called life. But energy never dies. This is just a portal we're going through. Still, it's hard to let go.

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1: All right, and we are back with some more TDB headlines and news. Now, a gardener from Gloucestershire, England, just achieved two Guinness World Records. Graham Barrett's elephant garlic bulb weighed 3 pounds and 13.7 ounces, measuring around 7.5 inches in diameter, earning him the title of the heaviest elephant garlic. Now, Barrett also set a second one for the world's heaviest Swedish heirloom snow pea, which is random, isn't it? Weighing in at 0.98 ounces. Now, Copenhagen has been ranked the world's most livable city for 2026, making it its second consecutive year in the top spot, according to the Economist's Intelligent Unit. Now, the Danish capital surpassed Vienna, which held the position for 3 years prior, scoring perfectly in stability, infrastructure and education. 173 cities were evaluated on factors like healthcare, culture and public services. And following Copenhagen, Vienna claimed second place, while Melbourne, Australia moved up to third. Now, Sydney rose to fourth and Zurich fell to the fifth. Now, the other notable cities include Geneva at sixth, Osaka, Japan retaining seventh, Adelaide in eighth, Vancouver at ninth, and Tokyo rounding out the top 10. All right, we're going to take a quick break. We'll be back in a few. Don't go anywhere.

dance floor classic. I see it already. That's Club de Combat with all the single ladies. All right, now unfortunately it's the end of the show. We are done for the day, but we will be back same time, same place on Sunday. That's right. Have a great weekend, everyone. Thank you for tuning in. Have a beautiful rest of the day, everyone. Bye-bye for now.

Good afternoon and welcome to the 3 p.m. news bulletin coming to you from Radio Kuwait. I am Azal Ansari. In local news, His Highness the Emir Sheikh Mish'al Al-Ahmed Al-Jaber Al-Sabah, may Allah protect and bless him, hosted a luncheon today in honor of His Highness Sheikh Mohammed bin Zayed Al-Nahyan,

the President of the United Arab Emirates, and his accompanying delegation on the occasion of his fraternal visit to the country. His Highness the Emir, Sheikh Mish'al al-Ahmed al-Jaber al-Sabah, may Allah protect and bless him, received today His Highness Sheikh Mohammed bin Zayed Al Nahyan, the President of the United Arab Emirates, and his accompanying delegation, in the presence of His Highness the Crown Prince, Sheikh Sabah Khalid al-Hamad al-Sabah, may Allah protect him, and His Highness Sheikh Ahmed Abdullah al-Ahmed al-Sabah, the Prime Minister, may Allah protect him, on the occasion of his fraternal visit to the country. During the meeting, cordial discussions took place reflecting the deep-rooted fraternal relations that bind the two countries and their brotherly peoples. Discussions also included means to support and develop these relations in various fields and at all levels, emphasizing the importance of expanding bilateral cooperation between the two brotherly countries to serve their common interests. They also discussed the latest developments at the regional and international levels, particularly the situation in the Middle East. Their Highnesses affirmed their country's support for all initiatives, endeavors, and efforts aimed at establishing the foundations of peace, security, and stability in the region. The meeting also discussed the most important issues of common interest to the GCC states and emphasized strengthening unity and the progress of the Gulf Cooperation Council in order to achieve the aspirations of its peoples for continued development and prosperity. The meeting was attended by His Excellency the First Deputy Prime Minister and Minister of Interior, Sheikh Fahd Yusuf Saud al-Sabah, His Excellency the Minister of Emiri Diwan Affairs, Sheikh Hamad Jaber Al-Ali al-Sabah, His Excellency the Head of the Crown Prince's Diwan, Sheikh Thamer Jaber Al-Ahmed al-Sabah, His Excellency the Minister of Defense, Sheikh Abdullah Ali Abdullah Salam al-Sabah, His Excellency the Minister of Foreign Affairs, Sheikh Jarrah Jaber Al-Ahmed al-Sabah, His Excellency the Director of the Office of His Highness the Emir, Retired Lieutenant General Jamal Muhammad Lidiab, His Excellency the Undersecretary of the Emiri Diwan, Sheikh Abdulaziz Mish'al Mubarak Abdullah Al-Ahmed al-Sabah, and His Excellency the Undersecretary for Foreign Affairs at the Emiri Diwan, Mazen Isa Al-Isa. From the UAE side, the visiting delegation included His Highness Sheikh Mansour bin Zayed Al Nahyan, the Vice President, Deputy Prime Minister and Head of the Presidential Court, His Highness Lieutenant General Sheikh Saif bin Zayed Al Nahyan, the Deputy Prime Minister and Minister of Interior, His Highness Sheikh Hamdan bin Mohammed bin Zayed Al Nahyan, the Deputy Head of the Presidential Court for Special Affairs, His Excellency Sheikh Mohammed bin Hamad bin Tahnoon Al Nahyan, the advisor to His Highness the President of the State, and a number of senior officials from the UAE and their excellencies, the ambassadors of the two countries. His Highness Sheikh Mohammed bin Zayed Al Nahyan, the President of the United Arab Emirates, and his accompanying delegation arrived in the state of Kuwait earlier this morning for a fraternal visit. His Highness the UAE President was received at the airport by His Highness the Emir, Sheikh Mish'al al-Ahmed al-Jaber al-Sabah. May Allah bless and protect him. And His Highness the Crown Prince, Sheikh Sabah Khalid al-Hamad al-Sabah. May Allah protect him. His Highness the UAE President was also received by His Highness Sheikh Ahmed Abdullah Al-Ahmed Al-Sabah, the Prime Minister, may Allah protect him, the First Deputy Prime Minister and Minister of Interior, Sheikh Fahd Yusuf Saud Al-Sabah, and the Minister of Emiri Diwan Affairs, Sheikh Hamad Jaber Al-Ali Al-Sabah. The UAE President is being accompanied during this fraternal visit by a delegation that includes the Vice President, Deputy Prime Minister, and Chief of the Presidential Court in the United Arab Emirates, His Highness Sheikh Mansour bin Zayed Al Nahyan, the Deputy Prime Minister and Minister of Interior, His Highness Lieutenant General Sheikh Saif bin Zayed Al Nahyan, the Deputy Chief of the Presidential Court for Special Affairs, His Highness

Highness Sheikh Hamdan bin Mohammed bin Zayed bin Hayyan, the advisor to His Highness the UAE President, Sheikh Mohammed bin Hamad bin Tahnoon bin Hayyan, in addition to a number of senior UAE state officials. The Minister of Foreign Affairs, Sheikh Jarrah Jaber al-Ahmed al-Subah, received a telephone call today from the Minister of Foreign Affairs in the Kingdom of Saudi Arabia, Prince Faisal bin Farhan bin Abdullah al-Saud. The Ministry of Foreign Affairs noted that the latest regional developments were discussed during the call, particularly the current escalation and its repercussions, as well as efforts to de-escalate and promote dialogue and diplomacy to issues at hand that contribute to maintaining regional security and stability. The official spokesperson for the Ministry of Defense, Colonel Saud Al-Atwan, announced that the Kuwait Armed Forces had detected 3 ballistic missiles, 1 cruise missile, and 10 hostile drones over Kuwaiti airspace early this morning. The spokesperson confirmed that the missiles and drones were successfully intercepted, adding that falling debris from the attacks had resulted in mostly material damages, with only 1 injury being reported. The spokesperson noted that the Explosive Ordnance Disposal Team, EOD, of the Land Forces Engineering Corps had dealt with several incidents related to the remnants of the interception operations. Spokesperson Al-Atwan affirmed that the Kuwaiti Armed Forces remain fully prepared to carry out their duties with efficiency and professionalism, as they remain under a state of continuous operational readiness to safeguard the country's security and ensure the safety of citizens and residents in Kuwait. The Ministry of Foreign Affairs expressed the State of Kuwait's condemnation and strongest denunciation of the continued heinous Iranian attacks targeting Kuwaiti territory, the latest of which occurred in the early hours of this morning. The announcement added that these actions reflect a recurring hostile pattern that constitutes a flagrant violation of the State of Kuwait's sovereignty, a direct threat to its security, stability, and the safety of its citizens and residents, and a grave breach of the rules of international law, the UN Charter and UN Security Council Resolution 2817. The ministry emphasized that these blatant attacks represent a dangerous escalation that threatens to exacerbate regional tensions, jeopardize regional peace and security, and undermine diplomatic efforts aimed at resolving issues through peaceful means. The ministry emphasized that the security and sovereignty of the State of Kuwait constitutes a red line, reiterating that the State of Kuwait reserves its full right to take all necessary measures to protect its security and to safeguard its sovereignty in accordance with the international law and the United Nations Charter. In the Kingdom of Bahrain, the General Command of the Defense Force announced that its air defense systems had intercepted and destroyed a number of Iranian aerial attacks. The General Command affirmed that all its weapons and units are at the highest levels of readiness to protect the kingdom from future attacks. The command urged the public to exercise caution and avoid approaching or touching any strange or suspicious objects resulting from the remnants of the Iranian aggression and to report them immediately. The Arab Republic of Egypt strongly condemned the renewed Iranian attacks targeting the State of Kuwait and the Kingdom of Bahrain, describing them as a dangerous escalation and an unacceptable violation of the two countries' sovereignty that threatens security and stability in the Gulf region and heightens regional tensions. The Ministry of Foreign Affairs in Egypt said that the Arab Republic of Egypt stands in full solidarity with the State of Kuwait and the Kingdom of Bahrain and supports all measures taken by the two countries to safeguard their security and sovereignty.
The ministry also stressed that the security of the Gulf states is an integral part of Egyptian and Arab national security, reiterating Egypt's rejection of any actions that threaten the security of Arab countries and undermine regional stability. Turning to news from the occupied Palestinian territories, where two Palestinian civilians were killed and others were wounded today when an Israeli occupation drone struck a group of civilians west of Khan Yunis. Since the ceasefire agreement was reached in October of 2025, the number of casualties has now risen to over 1,080 victims, with more than 3,400 others injured, with the majority of the victims being women and children. Turning to business news, oil prices fell today as markets assess the impact of fresh U.S.-Iran escalation. Brent crude futures fell $1.03 a barrel, or 1.32%, to $76.99 a barrel. In sports, the 2026 FIFA World Cup will resume today with the round of eight, as Morocco will be facing France, starting at 11 p.m. Kuwait local time. And finally, this hour, the local weather forecast for this evening calls for relatively warm temperatures, with light to moderate northwesterly winds prevailing, which may freshen at times, with speeds ranging from 10 to 45 kilometers per hour, and with the possibility of rising dust, especially in open desert areas. The maximum temperature recorded earlier today was 47 degrees Celsius. The minimum expected tonight is 35 degrees Celsius, while it is currently 45 degrees Celsius in Kuwait City. That's all the news this hour. Thank you for tuning in to Radio to Kuwait.

this season of her life had been cold, lonely, and tough. 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

A very good evening and welcome to this hour's news bulletin coming to you from Radio Kuwait. I am Mazal Ansari. In local news, the Emiri Diwan has issued the following announcement. The Emiri Diwan mourns the passing of His Highness Sheikh Ali Hamoud al-Salman al-Hamoud al-Subah at the age of 81. May Allah have mercy on his soul. His body will be laid to rest today after the Isha prayer. May he rest in eternal peace. His Highness Sheikh Mohammed bin Zayed Al Nahyan, may Allah protect him, the President of the United Arab Emirates, and his accompanying delegation departed the country today following a fraternal visit. Among those who bid farewell to His Highness at the airport was his brother, His Highness, the Crown Prince, Sheikh Subah Khalid Al-Hamad Al-Subah, may Allah protect him. Also present to bid farewell to His Highness were His Highness Sheikh Ahmed Abdullah Al-Ahmad Al-Subah, the Prime Minister, may Allah protect him, His Excellency, the First Deputy Prime Minister and Minister of Interior, Sheikh Fahd Yusuf Saud Al-Subah, His Excellency Sheikh Hamad Jaber Al-Ali Al-Subah, the Minister of the Emiri Diwan Affairs, and His Excellency Sheikh Thamir Jaber Al-Ahmad Al-Subah, the head of His Highness the Crown Prince's Diwan. His Highness the Emir Sheikh Mish'al Al-Ahmad Al-Jaber Al-Subah, may Allah protect and bless him, hosted a luncheon today in honor of His Highness Sheikh Mohammed bin Zayed Al-Nahyan, the President of the United Arab Emirates, and his accompanying delegation on the occasion of his fraternal visit to the country. His Highness the Emir Sheikh Mish'al Al-Ahmad Al-Jaber Al-Subah, may Allah protect and bless him, received today His Highness Sheikh Mohammed bin Zayed Al-Nahyan, the President of the United Arab Emirates, and his accompanying delegation in the presence of His Highness the Crown Prince Sheikh Subah Khalid Al-Hamad Al-Subah, may Allah protect him, and His Highness Sheikh Ahmed Abdullah Al-Ahmad Al-Subah, the Prime Minister, may Allah protect him on the occasion of his fraternal visit to the country. During the meeting, cordial discussions took place reflecting the deep-rooted fraternal relations that bind the two countries and their brotherly peoples. Discussions also included means to support and develop relations in various fields and at all levels, emphasizing the importance of expanding bilateral cooperation between the two brotherly countries to serve their common interests. They also discussed the latest developments at the regional and international levels, particularly the current situation in the Middle East. Their Highnesses affirmed their country's support for all initiatives, endeavors, and efforts aimed at establishing the foundations of peace, security, and stability in the region. The meeting also discussed the most important issues of common interest to the GCC states and emphasized strengthening the unity of ranks and the progress being achieved by the GCC states in satisfying the aspirations of their peoples for continued development and prosperity. The meeting was attended by His Excellency, the First Deputy Prime Minister and Minister of Interior, Sheikh Fahd Yusuf Saud Al-Subah, His Excellency, the Minister of Emiri Diwan Affairs, Sheikh Hamad Jaber Al-Ali Al-Subah, His Excellency, the Head of the Crown Prince's Diwan, Sheikh Thamir Jaber Al-Ahmad Al-Subah, His Excellency, the Minister of Defense, Sheikh Abdullah Ali Abdullah Al-Salam Al-Subah, His Excellency, the Minister of Foreign Affairs, Sheikh Jarrah Jaber Al-Ahmad Al-Subah, His Excellency, the Director of the Office of His Highness the Emir, retired Lieutenant General Jamal Muhammad Al-Diab,

His Excellency the Undersecretary of the Emiri Diwan, Sheikh Abdulaziz Mish'al Mubarak Abdullah Al Ahmed Al Subah, and His Excellency the Undersecretary for Foreign Affairs at the Emiri Diwan, Mazen Isa Al Isa. From the UAE side, the visiting delegation included His Highness Sheikh Mansour bin Zayed Al Nahyan, the Vice President, Deputy Prime Minister, and Head of the Presidential Court, His Highness Lieutenant General Sheikh Saif bin Zayed Al Nahyan, the Deputy Prime Minister and Minister of Interior, His Highness Sheikh Hamdan bin Mohammed bin Zayed Al Nahyan, the Deputy Head of the Presidential Court for Special Affairs, His Excellency Sheikh Mohammed bin Hamad bin Tahnoon Al Nahyan, the Advisor to His Highness the President of the State, in addition to a number of senior UAE government officials, including Their Excellencies, the ambassadors of the two countries. His Highness Sheikh Mohammed bin Zayed Al Nahyan, the President of the United Arab Emirates, and his accompanying delegation arrived in the state of Kuwait this morning for a fraternal visit. His Highness the UAE President was received at the airport by His Highness the Emir Sheikh Mish'al Al Ahmed Al Jaber Al Sabah, may Allah bless and protect him, and His Highness the Crown Prince Sheikh Sabah Khalid Al Hamad Al Sabah, may Allah protect him. His Highness the UAE President was also received by His Highness Sheikh Ahmed Abdullah Al Ahmed Al Sabah, the Prime Minister, may Allah protect him, the First Deputy Prime Minister and Minister of Interior Sheikh Fahd Yusuf Saud Al Sabah, and the Minister of Emiri Diwan Affairs Sheikh Hamad Jaber Al Ali Al Sabah. The UAE President was accompanied during his fraternal visit by a delegation that includes the Vice President, Deputy Prime Minister, and Chief of the Presidential Court in the United Arab Emirates, His Highness Sheikh Mansour bin Zayed Al Nahyan, the Deputy Prime Minister and Minister of Interior, His Highness Lieutenant General Sheikh Saif bin Zayed Al Nahyan, the Deputy Chief of the Presidential Court for Special Affairs, His Highness Sheikh Hamdan bin Mohammed bin Zayed Al Nahyan, the Advisor to His Highness the UAE President, Sheikh Mohammed bin Hamad bin Tahnoon Al Nahyan, in addition to a number of senior UAE state officials. The Minister of Foreign Affairs, Sheikh Jarrah Jaber Al Ahmed Al Sabah, received a telephone call today from the Minister of Foreign Affairs of the Kingdom of Saudi Arabia, Prince Faisal bin Farhan bin Abdullah Al Saud. The Ministry of Foreign Affairs noted that the latest regional developments were discussed during the call, particularly the current regional escalation and its repercussions on the region, as well as efforts to de-escalate and promote dialogue and diplomacy to the issues at hand that contribute to maintaining regional security and stability. The official spokesperson for the Ministry of Defense, Colonel Saud Al-Atwan, announced that the Kuwait Armed Forces had detected 3 ballistic missiles, 1 cruise missile, and 10 hostile drones over Kuwaiti airspace early this morning. The spokesperson confirmed that the missiles and drones were successfully intercepted, adding that falling debris from the attacks had resulted in mostly material damages, with only 1 injury being reported. The spokesperson noted that the Explosive Ordnance Disposal Team, EOD, of the Land Forces Engineering Corps had dealt with several incidents related to the remnants of the interception operations. Spokesperson Al-Atwan affirmed that the Kuwaiti Armed Forces remain fully prepared to carry out their duties with efficiency and professionalism, as they remain under a state of continuous operational readiness to safeguard the country's security and ensure the safety of citizens and residents in Kuwait. The Ministry of Foreign Affairs expressed the State of Kuwait's condemnation and strongest denunciation of the continued heinous Iranian attacks targeting Kuwaiti territory, the latest of which occurred in the early hours of this morning.

0: announcement added that these actions reflect a recurring hostile pattern that constitutes a flagrant violation of the State of Kuwait's sovereignty, a direct threat to its security, stability, the safety of its citizens and residents, and a grave breach of the rules of international law, the United Nations Charter, and UN Security Council Resolution 2817. The ministry emphasized that these blatant attacks represent a dangerous escalation that threatens to exacerbate regional tensions, jeopardize regional peace and security, and undermine diplomatic efforts aimed at resolving issues through peaceful means. The ministry emphasized that the security and sovereignty of the State of Kuwait constitutes a red line, reiterating that the State of Kuwait reserves its full right to take all necessary measures to protect its security and to safeguard its sovereignty in accordance with international law and the United Nations Charter. The United Arab Emirates has condemned in the strongest terms the renewed hostile attacks by the Iranian regime that targeted the Kingdom of Bahrain and the State of Kuwait with missiles and drones. The UAE Ministry of Foreign Affairs affirmed that these hostile attacks constitute a flagrant violation of the sovereignty of the Kingdom of Bahrain and the State of Kuwait and a threat to their security and stability. The ministry reiterated the UAE's full solidarity with the Kingdom of Bahrain and the State of Kuwait and its support for all measures they take aimed at safeguarding their security and stability. The Hashemite Kingdom of Jordan condemned the renewed heinous Iranian attacks on the State of Kuwait and the Kingdom of Bahrain. The Jordanian statement said that these actions constitute a flagrant violation of the sovereignty of both countries, a threat to their security, stability, and territorial integrity, as well as a dangerous escalation and a blatant breach of international law and the United Nations Charter. The Jordanian Ministry of Foreign Affairs affirmed Jordan's absolute solidarity with the State of Kuwait and the Kingdom of Bahrain and its support for all measures they take to safeguard their sovereignty, security, and the safety of their citizens and residents. In business news, gold prices edged higher today following the recent escalation in the region as spot gold climbed 0.7% to $4,104.22 an ounce. In sports, the 2026 FIFA World Cup matches resume today with the round of 8, as Morocco will be facing France starting at 11 p.m. Kuwait local time. And finally, this hour, the local weather forecast for this evening calls for relatively warm temperatures with light to moderate northwesterly winds prevailing with speeds of 10 to 45 kilometers per hour. The maximum temperature recorded earlier today was 46 degrees Celsius. The minimum expected tonight is 35 degrees Celsius, while it is currently 42 degrees Celsius in Kuwait City. This concludes this hour's news bulletin. Thank you for tuning in to Radio Kuwait.
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Live from Radio Kuwait, this is Khalid Al-Hajji with your 9 PM news bulletin. Starting with local news, His Highness the Emir, Sheikh Mish'al Al-Ahmad Al-Jabr Al-Sabah, may Allah protect and bless him, received today his brother, His Highness Sheikh Mohammed bin Zayed Al-Nahyan, President of the United Arab Emirates, and his accompanying delegation, in the presence of His Highness the Crown Prince, Sheikh Sabah Khalid Al-Hamad Al-Sabah, may Allah protect him, and His Highness Sheikh Ahmed Abdullah Al-Ahmad Al-Sabah, the Prime Minister, may Allah protect him, on the occasion of his brotherly visit to the country. During the meeting, cordial discussions took place, reflecting the deep-rooted relations that bind the two countries and their peoples. They also discussed ways to support and develop these relations in various fields and at all levels, emphasizing the importance of expanding bilateral cooperation to serve their common interests. They also discussed the latest regional and international developments, particularly the situation in the Middle East, and also exchanged views on these matters. Their Highnesses affirmed their country's support for all initiatives, endeavors, and efforts aimed at establishing the foundations of peace, security, and stability in the region. The meeting also addressed key issues of common Gulf interests and emphasized the importance of strengthening unity and advancing the Gulf Cooperation Council to fulfill the aspirations of its people for further development and prosperity. The meeting was attended by the First Deputy Prime Minister and Minister of Interior, Sheikh Fahd Yusuf Saud Al-Sabah, the Minister of Amiri Diwan Affairs, Sheikh Hamad Jaber Al-Ali Al-Sabah, the head of Crown Prince Diwan, Sheikh Thamer Jaber Al-Ahmad Al-Sabah, the Prime Minister of Defence, Sheikh Abdullah Ali Abdullah Salim Al-Sabah, the Minister of Foreign Affairs, Sheikh Jarrah Jaber Al-Ahmad Al-Sabah, the Director of the Office of His Highness the Emir, Lieutenant General Retired Jamal Muhammad Al-Dhiab, the Under-Secretary of the Amiri Diwan, Sheikh Abdulaziz Mish'al Mubarak Abdullah 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On the UAE side, His Highness Sheikh Mansour bin Zayed Al-Nahyan, Vice President, Deputy Prime Minister, and Head of the Presidential Court, His Highness Lieutenant General Sheikh Saif bin Zayed Al-Nahyan, Deputy Prime Minister and Minister of Interior, His Highness Sheikh Hamdan bin Mohammed bin Zayed Al-Nahyan, Deputy Head of the Presidential Court for Special Affairs, His Excellency Sheikh Mohammed bin Hamad bin Tahnoon Al-Nahyan, Advisor to His Highness the President of the State, and a number of senior officials in the United Arab Emirates and their excellencies, the ambassadors of both countries. His Highness the Emir Sheikh Mish'al Al-Ahmad Al-Jabr Al-Sabah, may Allah protect and bless him, hosted a luncheon today in honor of his brother, His Highness Sheikh Mohammed bin Zayed Al-Nahyan, President of the United Arab Emirates, and the delegation accompanying him on the occasion of his visit to the country. His Highness Sheikh Mohammed bin Zayed Al-Nahyan, President of the United Arab Emirates, and his accompanying delegation departed the country today following a brotherly visit. At the forefront of those who bid farewell to His Highness at the airport was his brother, His Highness the Crown Prince, Sheikh Sabah Khalid Al-Hamad Al-Sabah, may Allah protect him. Also present to bid farewell to His Highness were His Highness Sheikh Ahmed Abdullah Al-Ahmad Al-Sabah, the Prime Minister, may Allah protect him, and also His Excellency, the First Deputy Prime Minister and Minister of Interior, Sheikh Fahd Yusuf Saud Al-Sabah, His Excellency, Sheikh Hamad Jaber Al-Ali Al-Sabah, Minister of Amiri Diwan Affairs, and His Excellency, Sheikh Thamer Jaber Al-Ahmad Al-Sabah, Head of the Crown Prince Diwan.

0: Relations between the State of Kuwait and the United Arab Emirates stand as a distinguished model of Gulf cooperation, built on decades of brotherhood, shared values, and mutual interests. Here is more in the following report.
1: From deep-rooted historical foundations to a strategic partnership that is continually renewed, relations between the State of Kuwait and the United Arab Emirates continue on an upward path, bringing together unity of vision, complementarity of interests, and close coordination across various fields. Together, they present a solid Gulf model of cooperation and joint action. The political relations between the two countries reflect an advanced level of coordination on regional and international issues amid continued consensus that strengthens joint Gulf action. The Joint Higher Committee has also contributed to expanding areas of cooperation through the signing of agreements and memoranda of understanding covering economic, developmental, and service sectors, alongside agreements that help enhance the investment environment and facilitate cooperation between the two countries. Economically, the partnership between the State of Kuwait and the United Arab Emirates continues to consolidate its position as one of the most prominent partnerships in the region, driven by the growth of trade exchange, the expansion of investments, and the alignment of the two countries' development visions. This strengthens opportunities for sustainable development and serves their shared interests. Over more than six decades, relations between the State of Kuwait and the United Arab Emirates have not been limited to shared interests. Rather, they have been founded on firm brotherly stances and deep human ties. This has made the partnership a model of Gulf integration and a continuing journey towards greater development and prosperity, serving the interests of both countries and their brotherly peoples.
0: First Deputy Prime Minister and Minister of Interior Sheikh Fahd Yusuf Saud al-Sabah held a session of talks with the Minister of Foreign Affairs of the Republic of Iraq, Dr. Fuad Hussein, and his accompanying official delegation on the occasion of his official visit to the State of Kuwait. The Ministry of Interior said in a press statement today that the meeting was attended by Foreign Minister Sheikh Jarrah Jabir al-Ahmed al-Sabah, Under Secretary of the Ministry of Interior Major General Abdul Wahab Luhayb, and a number of security leaders. Both sides stressed the importance of continuing coordination and cooperation in order to strengthen bilateral relations between both brotherly countries and contribute to supporting security and stability and serving common interests. Kuwaiti Foreign Minister Sheikh Jarrah Jabir al-Ahmed al-Sabah received a telephone call from Saudi Foreign Minister Prince Faisal bin Farhan al-Saud. The Foreign Ministry said both ministers discussed the latest regional developments, particularly the current escalation, its repercussions, and ongoing efforts to reduce tensions, contain the situation, and advance diplomatic solutions to preserve regional security and stability. The official spokesperson for the Ministry of Defense, Colonel Saud Al-Atwan, stated that the armed forces detected three ballistic missiles, one cruise missile, and 10 hostile drones within Kuwaiti airspace early in the morning. These were successfully intercepted and dealt with. Colonel Al-Atwan announced that material damage resulted from falling debris in several locations across the country. He also added that one person sustained injuries and is receiving the necessary medical care, and their condition is stable at the moment. He further stated that the Explosive Ordnance Disposal Team of the Land Forces Engineering Corps dealt with several reports related to remnants of the interception operation. He also affirmed that the armed forces continue to perform their duties and responsibilities with efficiency and competence, maintaining constant readiness and preparedness to enhance national security and safeguard the well-being of citizens and residents. Kuwait's Ministry of Foreign Affairs expressed its strongest condemnation of the continued Iranian attacks targeting the country's territory, the latest of which occurred this morning. In a statement, the ministry affirmed that these flagrant attacks represent a dangerous escalation that will worsen tensions in the region, reiterating that Kuwait reserves its full right to take over.

all necessary measures to protect its security in accordance with international law and the UN Charter. The Ministry of Foreign Affairs of Kuwait strongly condemned and denounced today the repeated Iranian aggressions against the Kingdom of Bahrain and the Hashemite Kingdom of Jordan, which are a flagrant violation of their sovereignty and a clear violation of the principles of international law, the United Nations Charter and Security Council Resolution 2817. In a statement today, the Ministry of Foreign Affairs stressed the need to stop these escalatory practices and give precedence to the path of calm and dialogue and adherence to the rules of international law and the principles of good neighborliness in order to preserve the security and stability of the region and avoid further tension and escalation among its peoples. GCC countries and Arab states strongly condemned the renewed Iranian aggression targeting the Kingdom of Bahrain and the state of Kuwait with missiles and drones. The GCC countries and Arab states said that these aggressive attacks constitute a blatant violation of the sovereignty of the Kingdom of Bahrain and the state of Kuwait and a threat to their security and stability. The GCC countries and Arab states further added, reiterated its full solidarity with the Kingdom of Bahrain and the state of Kuwait and its support for all measures aimed at preserving their security and stability. And now moving to our business news, where gold prices fell today, hovering near a one-week low as renewed US-Iran hostilities lifted crude and reignited concerns about inflation and higher for longer interest rates. Spot gold rose 1.58%, reaching $4,136.95 at the time of recording, after dropping to its lowest since July 1st. While US gold futures for August delivery were down 0.1% to stand at $4,077.60 an ounce. Oil prices rose more than 1% today after the US carried out fresh strikes on Iran, denting hopes for peace talks and for the full reopening of the Strait of Hormuz. Brent crude future rose 86 cents to reach $78.88 a barrel. Meanwhile, US West Texas Intermediate crude futures were up 85 cents to settle at $74.37 a barrel. And finally, in our weather updates, today is rather hot with light to moderate freshening at times over coastal areas, northwesterly wind with speeds ranging between 10 and 45 kilometers per hour. The current temperature in Kuwait City is 41 degrees, down from a high of 46 degrees and may drop to 35 degrees. That was all the news for this hour's update. Khalid Al-Hajji was here with you, and I wish you a pleasant evening.

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Live from Radio Kuwait, this is Khaled Al-Hajji with your Midnight News Bulletin. Starting with local news, first Deputy Prime Minister and Minister of Interior, Sheikh Fahd Yusuf Saud Al-Sabah, held a session of talks with the Minister of Foreign Affairs of the Republic of Iraq, Dr. Fuad Hussein, and his accompanying official delegation on the occasion of his official visit to the state of Kuwait. The Ministry of Interior said in a press statement today that the meeting was attended by Foreign Minister Sheikh Jarrah Jabir Al-Ahmad Sabah, Under Secretary of the Ministry of Interior, Major General Abdul Wahab Luhayb, and a number of security leaders. Both sides stressed the importance of continuing coordination and cooperation in order to strengthen bilateral relations between the two brotherly countries and contribute to supporting security and stability and serving common interests. The official spokesperson for the Ministry of Defense, Colonel Saud Al-Atwan, stated that the armed forces detected 3 ballistic missiles, 1 cruise missile, and 10 hostile drones within Kuwaiti airspace early this morning. These

were successfully intercepted and dealt with. Colonel Al-Atwan announced that material damage resulted from falling debris in several locations across the country. He added that one person sustained injuries and is receiving the necessary medical care. Also, he said that their condition is stable at the moment. He then further stated that the Explosive Ordnance Disposal Team of the Land Forces Engineering Corps dealt with several reports related to remnants of the interception operation. He affirmed that the armed forces continue to perform their duties and responsibilities with efficiency and competence, maintaining constant readiness and preparedness to enhance national security and safeguard the well-being of citizens and residents. Kuwaiti Foreign Minister Sheikh Jarrah Jabir Al-Ahmed Sabah received a telephone call from Saudi Foreign Minister Prince Faisal bin Farhan Al Saud. The Foreign Ministry said both ministers discussed the latest regional developments, particularly the current escalation, its repercussions, and ongoing efforts to reduce tensions, contain the situation, and advance diplomatic solutions to preserve regional security and stability. Kuwaiti Foreign Minister Sheikh Jarrah Jabir Al-Ahmed Sabah received a phone call today from the Deputy Prime Minister and Foreign Minister of the sisterly United Arab Emirates, Sheikh Abdullah bin Zayed Al Nahyan. The Kuwaiti Foreign Minister said in a statement that the call addressed the latest developments in the region, particularly the current escalation and its repercussions, as well as efforts to de-escalate tensions and promote diplomatic solutions that contribute to maintaining regional security and stability. Kuwaiti Foreign Minister Sheikh Jarrah Jabir Al-Ahmed Sabah made a phone call today to the Prime Minister and Foreign Minister of the sisterly state of Qatar, Sheikh Mohammed bin Abdul Rahman bin Jassim Al-Thani. The Kuwaiti Ministry of Foreign Affairs stated in a press release that the call addressed the latest developments in the region, particularly the current escalation and its repercussions, as well as efforts to de-escalate tensions and promote diplomatic solutions that contribute to maintaining regional security and stability. Minister of Foreign Affairs Sheikh Jarrah Jabir Al-Ahmed Sabah received a phone call from the Minister of Foreign Affairs of the Kingdom of Bahrain, Dr. Abdel Latif bin Rashid Al-Zayani. During the call, both ministers discussed the latest developments in the region, particularly the current escalation and its repercussions. They also reviewed the ongoing efforts to reduce tension, contain the escalation, and strengthen diplomatic solution in a manner that contributes to preserving regional security and stability. Minister of Foreign Affairs Sheikh Jarrah Jabir Al-Ahmed Sabah received a phone call from Dr. Badr Abdul Aati, Minister of Foreign Affairs, International Cooperation and Expatriate Egyptians in the Arab Republic of Egypt. During the call, they discussed the latest developments in the region, particularly the current escalation and its repercussions, the efforts being made to de-escalate, contain tensions, and strengthen diplomatic solutions in a way that contributes to preserving regional security and stability. Kuwait's Ministry of Foreign Affairs expressed its strongest condemnation of the continued Iranian attacks targeting the country's territory, the latest of which occurred this morning. In a statement, the ministry affirmed that this flagrant attack represents a dangerous escalation that will worsen tensions in the region, reiterating that Kuwaiti reserves its full rights to take all necessary measures to protect its security in accordance with international law and the UN Charter. The Ministry of Foreign Affairs of Kuwait strongly condemned and denounced today the repeated Iranian aggressions against the Kingdom of Bahrain and the Hashemite Kingdom of Jordan, which are a flagrant violation of their sovereignty and a clear violation of the principles of international law, the United Nations Charter, and Security Council Resolution 2817. In a statement, the Ministry of Foreign Affairs stressed the need to stop these escalatory practices and give

precedence to the path of calm and dialogue, and adherence to the rules of international law and the principles of good neighborliness in order to preserve the security and stability of the region and avoid further tension and escalation among its peoples. GCC countries and Arab states strongly condemned the renewed Iranian aggression targeting the Kingdom of Bahrain and the state of Kuwait with missiles and drones. The GCC countries and Arab states said that these aggressive attacks constitute a blatant violation of the Kuwait and the security and the stability. The GCC countries and Arab states further reiterated its full solidarity with the Kingdom of Bahrain and the state of Kuwait and its support for all measures aimed at preserving their security and stability. Now we move to our business news, where gold prices fell today, hovering near a one-week low, as renewed US-Iran hostilities lifted crude and reignited concerns about inflation and higher for longer interest rates. Spot gold rose to 1.58%, reaching $4,136.95 per ounce, after dropping to its lowest since July 1st. While U.S. gold futures for August delivery were down 0.1% to stand at $4,077.60 per ounce. And now with the latest in sports news, where France national football team is currently competing against Morocco's national football team in the quarterfinals of the FIFA World Cup. The current score is goalless, but all eyes will be on Kylian Mbappe and Michael Olise from France, and from Morocco, eyes will be on Azzedine Onahi and Sofyan Rahimi. And finally, in weather updates, today will be rather hot with light to moderate freshening at times over coastal areas, northwesterly wind, with speed ranging between 10 and 45 kilometers per hour. The current temperature in Kuwait City is 38 degrees, down from a high of 46 degrees, and may drop to 35 degrees. That was all the news for this hour's update. Khalid Al-Hajji was here with you, and I wish you a pleasant evening.

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1: 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But maybe there is.
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0: 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Well, how's this for publicity stunt? 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Eminem killed by Eminem, Matthew Mitchell. I even have your initials. I initially was gonna bury you next to my brother, but since you're in love with your city so much, I figured what the best place you could be buried alive is right here. Two more X's, time is quite near. Hope we don't get stopped, no license I fear. That sirens I hear? Guess 90 on the freeway wasn't the brightest ideas. Cops appear in my driver's side mirror. Oh God, police! Ah! Hope Foxtrot gets an aerial shot of your burial plot, please. New plan, Stan. Slim.
1: Chauvinist pig, Lincoln Town Car.
0: Well, gotta go. Almost at the bridge. Big bro is for you. Slim, this is for him and Frank Ocean. Oh, hope you can swim good. Now say you hate him once again.
2: I also represent anyone on the receiving end of those jokes you a bit. I'm the nightmare you fell asleep and then woke up still in. I'm your karma closing in with each stroke of a pin. Perfect time to have some remorse to show for your sin. 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

0: It's all over, behold the final chapter in the saga, trying to recapture that lightning trapped in a bottle twice, the magic that started it all, tragic portrait of an artist tortured, trapped in his own drawings, tapping the thoughts, blacker and darker than anything imaginable, he goes a wild stab in the dark, as I pick up.
1: Let's go! 99.7 RKFM.